Pembroke, 137 Pembroke Street, Rockwood Apartments, apartment X3 in Dunmore Plains, Charlie Level. From the Pembroke, 137 Pembroke Street, Rockwood Apartments, apartment S3, Abdominal Pain, Charlie Level, Main Street, Skyview Terrace, 2004.

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1: Yep.

Department Central, sounds like the patient is not going to be combative or a danger. You want to just head right in? Seems like it might be a med mix-up.

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0: Fox Farm, Concord Engine, 7, Ambulance 7, Car 4. Texas 13, 93 southbound for a rollover, possible entrapment. Fox Farm for Concord Engine, Ambulance 7, Car 4. Texas 13, 93 southbound, rollover, possible entrapment. Channel 2 on arrival, 2059.
1: Responding
0: from the hospital.

units responding 93 southbound. No entrapment. Just confirmed from the occupant of the vehicle.

0: above and below speed side between exit 13 and 14 is command on 2.
1: From command, start a second ambulance.

Tomcock email at 4. Southbound between exits 13 and 14. Motor vehicle accident, the second email. Channel 2 arrival 2104.

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1: Yeah, we have two patients for evaluation.
0: Oh, hold on, something.

0: and on the interstate now. Someone calling Tower One.
1: Yeah, you want to?
0: I am.
1: Strange request. 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

0: to you, Jeff.
1: Go ahead, man.
0: Did Hal come in and fix, or did they fix themselves? We were just curious because we didn't even come in and fix them.
1: Yeah, I spoke with them. We were able to get a central. I put the light on flash. He did show up. He pulled the card. Not affect the intersection right out of your window, so that would still be working on the opticom. Only signals that are not working were the ones right at central, and I sent out a distribution on that, so he's aware and he's going to be working in the very near future to make the needed repairs.
0: The lights right out where in front of you guys. Off to come on, kicks on. Those are tied to the box out there.
1: Yeah, right outside of central. Like in the central side lot there. So that's where we were able to get, and we just put the lights on flash. Us leaving the station will not trip. So the guys

0: Matt, when we send out distribution via email, you guys are also to that too, correct?
1: Yeah, I did get it. I know what you're talking about, but for some reason I thought you were, it was the lights out here and not the pole lights that are right in front of Central that only kick on the optical.
0: Yeah, so from what Hal was saying, prior to pulling the card, when we go out of Central, also trips the intersection right there at Horseshoe Pond normally. But because he disabled that, the comms will still work. Apparatus going through at that.
1: Gotcha. Yeah. I didn't realize that the lights in front of

0: guess from what Hal was saying, prior to pulling the card, when we go out of Central, also trips the intersection right there at Horseshoe Pond normally. But because he disabled that, the comms will still work. Apparatus going through at that point.
1: Gotcha. Yeah. I didn't realize that the lights in front of Central were all the way hooked to the rack down right to here in front of us. I didn't realize they came down that far. I figured they were on their own.
0: Yep, no, that's how it is. And I guess he had an issue with it earlier this week. And he feels it's because of the weather that came in this week. And with the rain, there's probably a broken wire somewhere. So I'll have to rewire.
1: Oh, yeah. That's gonna take some time.
0: Yep, that's kind of what I'm. We'll let him figure that out. Great night.
1: Two, I will try to keep it down over there. Do my best.

14, outside of 66 Warren Street. Alpha level, stalling for Cox Unit 4. Outside of 66 Warren Street for foot pain alpha level. Central Street to Green Street, 2145.

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0: phone's responding. Do you happen to have an address?
1: Blank 18 dispatch, Jefferson Drive, Washington Circle. 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

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They'd like to meet you there for an evaluation.

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On the road, at the Goffstown town line, Hadrian wires down, blocking the road. 22-08.

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Down across the road. So retail for Dunbar and Fire on Montalona Road. Cross down town line. Tree down. And wires across the road. 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

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A service call for Northwood. 27 Lynn Grove Road, refuel assist. Road to 4 Fiore Road, 2332.

notice two. Notes one, little listing. Tone for manpower for Northwood. Let's have some ambulance two. 27 Lynn Grove Road. Northwood ambulance one with listing. Oglewitz Road, Seor Road. 15 seconds.

one. 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

Lieutenant Center Road, 241 at Maple Leaf Village, difficulty breathing, Delta level. Crown Hills Road, 10 Center Road, unit 41, difficulty breathing, Delta level. Hillcat Drive, Jefferson Drive, 329.

Hillsborough, 10 Center Road, Unit 41. Difficulty breathing, Delta level. Return for Hillsborough, 10 Center Road, Unit 41. Difficulty breathing, Delta level. Center Recon 336.

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2: Hillsborough on Sun responding.

Hillsboro. 147 Sulphur Hill Road for a chimney fire. Down to Hillsboro at 147 Sulphur Hill Road. Report a chimney fire. Hall Road, channel 3 on arrival, 539.

0: 147 Sulphur Hill Road for a reported chimney fire. Reach over Hillsborough, 147 Sulphur Hill Road, reported chimney fire, Hall Road, shelter and arrival, time your retail, 545.
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0: Hotel Ferry with the Pennacook Ambulance and a Warner Rescue. 56 Scribner Road for a sick person, Charlie Lovell. That's for Salisbury with the Pennacook Ambulance and a Warner Rescue. 56 Scribner Road for a sick person, Charlie Lovell. West Salisbury Road to the end, 819.
1: Ambulance one responding.
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At the main nurses station, patient alert, Charlie level, the Solon Concord engine alone 4, Encompass 254 Pleasant Street. At the main nurses station, patient alert, Charlie level, 820.

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0: 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He retuned for Salisbury, 56 Scribner Road, for a sick person. He retunes 826.
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0: 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Was another unit called forward?
1: Firearm 1 of C3 on the scene.
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1: Are you going to go to Concord Hall still after?
0: That's correct. Correct.
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Pacific Utility, one ambulance, one at the intercept.

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Canterbury 09 is responding.

0: read to South, the other deputy in 09. Do you want to hold on a retone?
1: Yes, please. Hold on the retone.

27 Canton Circle, difficulty breathing delta level. To storm Concord, engine 17, 27 Canton Circle, for difficulty breathing delta level. Quincy, back to Quincy Street, 927.

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Washington in Woods, 854 Millen Pond Road, abdominal pain, Charlie level. The return for the Washington ambulance, 854 Millen Pond Road, for abdominal pain, Charlie level. Your return's 943.

Falcon Answer 7 will be clear of the hostile, head to the training grounds. You want us to put your last two? Hold off for right now, we're going to be waiting on the ambulance. Clear, clear to the training grounds. 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
1: Are you at the medic level?

ambulance paramedic intercept with Washington. They're en route to Concord for pain control. That's the Henniker ambulance paramedic intercept with Washington. They're en route to Concord for pain control, 1010.

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0: Sean. 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
1: Washington, C1.
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1: Henry Graham owns one to head to the Franklin Pierce homestead.

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Station 7 will be at the training grounds. 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

0: continual report. New York State Hospital, the Yellow House, 89 Pleasant Street, possible seizure. Still on Concord, continual report. New York State Hospital, the Yellow House, 89 Pleasant Street, possible seizure. 1019.
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7. Engine 7, ambulance 7, engine ambulance 4, Tower 1, battalion. Report of a building fire, 223 Fourth Street. Engine 7's on the scene. We have a 3-foot frame. We have light smoke showing from the first floor. We'll be off doing a 360.

Yeah, I was.

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It's a storm. 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

Walker Tower on the old 4. Haven with 33 Krishnev, Health Services Room 112, for hemorrhaging Charlie level. Storm Cocker Tower on the old 4. Havenwood 33 Krishnev in Health Services Room 112 for hemorrhaging Charlie level 1113.

0: Amos 4 on a delay from Fort Eddy.
1: Four on a delay from Fort Eddy.

0: 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To Stonewall, Concord Engine 4 with Ambulance 5, 274 Sheep Davis Road, possible CVA Charlie level.
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1: 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So second call for Alan Sound with the Pembroke Ambulance to Chester Turnpike at Hillsport Village, unit 411. Difficulty breathing, Charlie level, 1205.

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Hampstead Hospital, Yellow House, 89 Pleasant Street. 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

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Freeman Court Phase 2, 13 Old Sunk Cook Road, Apartment 207. Assist Person Alpha Level. The Storm, Concord Ambulance 7. Freeman Court Phase 2, 13 Old Sunk Cook Road, Apartment 207. First sick person, Alpha Level, 1439.

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So the Pembroke ambulance stage for the PD. 406 Cross Country Road for a site problem. 4th Range to 6th Range Road, 1449.

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0: Control, Concord Engine 7 with Ambulance 1. 7340 Eddie Road, denial 13 for a seizure, Alpha level. Just along Concord Engine 7 with Ambulance 1. Negative Hertz, 7340 Eddie Road, located in aisle 13 for possible seizure, Alpha level, 1507.
1: Pembroke Ambulance 8, 10 service with a refusal.

127 Barry Road for a fall to leg injury, Bravo level. To the loud and ambulance, 127 Barry Road for a fall with a leg injury, Bravo level. Range Road to the loud and ambulance when you're responding, 1526.

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1: Press you on to be clear, saying back in service.

It's 47 Cross Country Road, possible CVD, Charlie level. To the Pembroke Ambulance, 547 Cross Road, possible CVD, Charlie level. 6th range to 4th range route. Ambulance, are you responding? 1602.

Charlie Tower and Ambulance 142 Beacon Street. Use the side door. Diabetic problem, Charlie level. To Still Arm Concrete Tower and Ambulance 142 Beacon Street. Use the side door. Diabetic problem, Charlie level. Rumford to Linden Street, 1622.

0: day. Juana Hill, 10-2.
1: Green Mountain Towers, 10-2. Headed down the...
2: week, guys.

43 River Road for a head injury, Bravo level. To the Larry Ambulance, 843 River Road for hemorrhaging from a head injury, Bravo level. Barnard Hill Road to Birchwood Drive, Larry Ambulance 2, you're responding 1700.

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receivers. A reminder, the Sinister Forest Fire Wardens Association meeting this Tuesday, May 12th, 18:30 hours at the Hennecker Station. That's for all mutual aid receivers. A reminder, the Central Mississippi Forest Fire Wardens Association meeting this Tuesday, May 12th, 18:30 hours at the Hennecker Station. GVS 642-1753.

Tuscaloosa County Jail, 314 Union Webster Highway, use this alley port for the med department for fall to head injury Bravo level. So the Penacook ambulance in Bosquin, the county jail, 314 Union Webster Highway, use this alley port for the med department for fall to head injury Bravo level, 1754.

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We have our final activation. 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We have our final activation.

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1: Chichester C2, you're responding with 04.

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0: 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Commerce Way, Borough Road. 1956.
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